0: Not only does he know rock music, he knows sports too. It's time for Steve Gorman Sports.
1: Steve Gorman Sports. Okay, NFL week four, with the exception of tonight's game, it's in the books. And man, are there some serious question marks out there. I don't think anybody on planet Earth would have said, yeah, I think the Chargers will start the season 0-4 with Jim Harbaugh and Justin Herbert. Are you kidding me? And on the opposite side of the fence, the Minnesota Vikings 4-0. With a sputtering at best offense, the Minnesota Vikings have yet to lose a game. Yesterday, they beat the terrible Miami Dolphins 15-10. 5 field goals, no touchdowns. Kyler Murray is not the answer, at least not yet, for the Minnesota Vikings. But you know what? If you've got great special teams and a great defense, clearly you can go pretty far in this league. If you're only going to have two of the three, I think defense and special teams are the two to have. You don't lose games because of a blown field goal. You don't lose games because of your punt coverage. You don't lose games because someone else runs for 350 yards right up the gut. And the Vikings schedule is a pretty simple one. This might be one of the worst offenses to ever get to the postseason. Like every NFL season I've ever watched, it's already full of so many twists and turns. I love it. 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

0: to a band, joined the Eagles when they were the biggest band on the planet, seemingly. It's been a wild ride for Joe Walsh, and he's still showing up, plugging in, and letting it rip. Here's All Night Long.
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0: Joe Walsh on Steve Gorman Rocks with the song All Night Long. April Rose, you know, Joe Walsh and Ringo Starr, very close friends. They've been friends for years. This goes all the way back to the year I was born. They first met in 1965.
1: What?
0: Yeah, the Beatles played at Shea Stadium.
1: Right.
0: And Joe Walsh was there as a kid screaming. So they didn't actually meet, but hey, at least they were at the same place at the same time.
1: Okay, that totally makes sense. But I'm sure Joe Walsh was inspired by him.
0: Hugely so. And then in the mid-70s, after Joe Walsh had established himself, there was an all-night jam at a studio in Los Angeles where they did cross paths, they did meet, they did hang out. They were good friends. But here's the thing a lot of people don't realize. Ringo Starr famously married an actress named Barbara Bach in the early 80s. They met on the set of Caveman. She was a Bond girl. She's beautiful. They married her. Well, Barbara has a sister named Marjorie, and they are best friends. They're thick as thieves.
1: Right.
0: And Marjorie

0: married Joe Walsh.
1: Uh-huh.
0: So Ringo and Joe are technically brothers-in-law. They are married to sisters, and they are together all the time. They are so close. Basically, Marjorie and Barbara run the show. They're right. together, and so Joe and Ringo are these accoutrements that have to accompany them. So Ringo and Joe are just as tight as it gets. They're together all the time. I know Ringo just a little bit, and anytime I'm anywhere he is, so's Joe Walsh.
1: You're kidding. So you've seen them together. You've seen their dynamic,
0: interaction. Not when Ringo's on tour, but when I've seen Ringo in L.A. at various events, I'll just kind of look over and go, oh, there's Joe Walsh. They're just always around each other.
1: Can you imagine going through life with your best friend who happens to be a Beatle?
0: See, I actually live my life as if that's really the case. Z1023.
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11: From your Weather Authority, I'm meteorologist Tom Adkins. Here's a look at your local forecast. It'll be very chilly with mostly clear skies tonight. If you live south of 90, you'll likely get some frost towards morning as low temperatures there drop to near 35. Lows in Erie and along the lakeshore, low 40s. And then a nice day tomorrow after the chilly frost. We're looking at mostly sunny skies. High temperatures still on the cool side, near 60 for this time of year, but a very nice afternoon. Tomorrow night, clear to partly cloudy again. Maybe a little frost, but less of a chance tomorrow night. Lows in Erie way up at 48. Inland may get into the upper 30s. And the outlook for Wednesday, mostly sunny skies, breezy, much warmer, a high near 70. Make it a great Monday night. From your weather authority, I'm meteorologist Tom Atkins.
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0: Billy Idol with Rebel Yell on Steve Gorman Rocks. Billy Idol's from that first generation of punks, London, mid-70s, all trying to figure out how to make music when you only knew a few chords. And the simple truth is, well, you just plug in a guitar and go. Speaking of the original London punks, the Sex Pistols are on the road right now, and they're going to be playing in Minneapolis, where I live, tomorrow night, Tuesday night. I'm going to go to the show. I can't wait. I've never seen any version of the Sex Pistols. And, you know, you think about the bands who've made the most impact, who left behind the deepest cultural footprint. Now think about bands who did that with only one album in their catalog. Never mind the Bollocks. That was it, really. And the Sex Pistols are eternal. An incredible story that is still being written. Can't wait to see them. Z1023.
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0: AC/DC Thunderstruck from Razor's Edge on Steve Gorman Rocks. That album came out in late 1990. That single hit in 1991, it's safe to say, pretty much took over the world of rock radio for a while there. Soundgarden from Super Unknown, Black Hole Sun.
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2: From your Weather Authority, I'm meteorologist Tom Atkins. Here's a look at your local forecast. It'll be very chilly with mostly clear skies tonight. If you live south of 90, you'll likely get some frost towards morning as low temperatures there drop to near 35. Lows in Erie and along the lakeshore, low 40s. And then a nice day tomorrow after the chilly frost. We're looking at mostly sunny skies. High temperatures still on the cool side, near 60 for this time of year, but a very nice afternoon. Tomorrow night, clear to partly cloudy again. Maybe a little frost, but less of a chance tomorrow night. Lows in Erie way up at 48. Inland may get into the upper 30s. And the outlook for Wednesday, mostly sunny skies, breezy, much warmer, a high near 70. Make it a great Monday night. From your Weather Authority, I'm meteorologist Tom Atkins.
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0: Nothing Else Matters, Metallica on Steve Gorman Rocks. Now, Steve, I got to ask you, in your book, Hard to Handle, Life and Death of the Black Crowes, you mentioned that you guys actually turned down the one and only Howard Stern when he asked you to play his party. Now, really, how do you say no to that?
1: Yeah, the party you're referring to is in 2014. It was Howard Stern's 60th birthday party, and it was huge. I mean, they were pulling out all the stops, and Howard had been a huge supporter of the band. In fact, in 1990, when our first album came out, Howard was one of the first people to jump on it and say, I love the Black Crowes, and he went on David Letterman wearing a Black Crowes t-shirt. It's the first time anybody had ever worn something of ours on TV, and we were like, wow. And so all these years later, after all this support, we were asked if we would go play a few songs.
0: And you turned them down?
1: Well, the Black Crowes didn't turn them down. One member of the Black Crowes turned them down, and that was our singer, Chris.
0: Okay.
1: Now, you have to understand something. LSD is two things. One, it's a drug, and two, it's a little something in rock and roll terms called lead singer disease.
0: I love that.
1: That's something that a lot of bands experience, and a lot of singers and bands live their lives under the influence of lead singer's disease. And Chris just didn't want to do it. And the fact of the matter that made it so frustrating was we were already going to be in New York anyway for another gig that week that he had agreed to do. And so this was just a matter of going one day earlier. You know, the rest of the guys in the band and our manager, we were like, this will be awesome. We want to go say thanks because Howard is arguably the biggest name in American radio history, at least where rock and roll's concerned. And we wanted to say thanks for all the support. But no, our singer decided, well, if he's not going to pay us, if we're not going to do it for any money, why would we want to go?
0: Howard didn't get paid to promote your first album and to wear your shirt on David Letterman. Like, come on, that's not how this works.
1: Yeah, no, it's not. It was a misfire or a miscue or a mistake or one of the things I look back on and realize that I don't miss Life in the Black Crowes. Z1023.
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21: I put Lars over my shoulder and spun him around trying to make him throw up. 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
22: Second floor, hardware, children's wear, ladies' lingerie. Oh, good morning, Mr. Tyler. Going down.

0: It's time for Questionable Wisdom on Steve Gorman Rocks. 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
1: Listening on 97 LAV in Grand Rapids, we have Amber who needs some advice. Now, Amber's getting married in 2 weeks, and her soon-to-be divorced parents are refusing to go to the wedding if the other parent is invited. Her parents, you know, they're in the middle of this messy divorce. They can't even speak to each other without an attorney present. Steve, what should she do?
2: Well, I think Amber already knows, whether she's willing to admit it to herself or not, that she's never been the priority in her parents' life. Sad to say, because this is a perfect example of that. She probably grew up in a house with a lot of nonsense and a lot of drama and a lot of dysfunction if this is how they're handling the situation. So if she wants to break that cycle of dysfunction and drama, then she probably ought to let her parents know, you either both come or neither one of you comes.
1: It's almost like they have a competition to see who she would invite over the other parent, which is a really sad place to be.
2: Exactly. I think you're right. They clearly care more about their own heartache and vindictiveness than they care about their daughter's joy on what's supposed to be a great day. And in fact, I wouldn't blame

0: her if she told them both, hey, you know what? Neither one of you is invited. Mm-hmm. I am hiring a security guard. And if he sees either one of you, you'll be taken out physically. I'm dead serious. It's unfortunate, and it is very sad, like you said. But it would be even sadder if she allowed these two people, these two children who are her parents, to ruin her big day. Z1023.
1: Here's the deal. The government is over $38 trillion in debt, which means the IRS isn't slowing down. And the tax code is complex and unforgiving. So it's not surprising if you're one of the millions of Americans that owe back taxes to the IRS. 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
10: From your Weather Authority, I'm meteorologist Tom Atkins. Here's a look at your local forecast. It'll be very chilly with mostly clear skies tonight. If you live south of 90, you'll likely get some frost towards morning as low temperatures there drop to near 35. Lows in Erie and along the lakeshore, low 40s. And then a nice day tomorrow after the chilly frost. We're looking at mostly sunny skies. High temperatures still on the cool side, near 60 for this time of year, but a very nice afternoon. Tomorrow night, clear to partly cloudy again, maybe a little frost, but less of a chance tomorrow night. Lows in Erie way up at 48, inland may get into the upper 30s. And the outlook for Wednesday, mostly sunny skies, breezy, much warmer, a high near 70. Make it a great Monday night. From your Weather Authority, I'm meteorologist Tom Atkins.
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0: Hi, Tom here. Coming up tomorrow morning on the Bob and Tom Show. 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

0: 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Coming up tomorrow morning on the Bob and Tom Show. 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
9: I'm Chick. Hello, Tom.
10: You're getting more like me every day. You forget your own stuff.
9: I can't tell you how many times I think I'm becoming Tom.
10: Lucky you.
9: And others tell me.
10: Walk out of the building together and both try to figure out what car we have.
9: Yeah, yeah. That's right. Yes, there's so many. I don't have that problem. I don't know what I'm doing.
10: You never gotten in the wrong car?
9: Yeah. No, I've never gotten in the wrong car. I've forgotten what car I'm driving. I've done that a lot. I forget what shoes I'm wearing.
11: Oh, I did that the other day. Yeah. I have a Jeep Wrangler most of the time. I wasn't driving a Jeep. I was driving a truck, and I waved at another Jeep.
10: I love that.
11: And I was not just waving at people all over the place, not even in a Jeep.
10: Yeah. When I had the... I had the Jeep, that black Jeep Grand Cherokee, mm-hmm. the one that got stolen. Great car. God, I love that car. I was at Home Depot, and I was carrying this box, and I walked up to my car, and some guy walks up and goes, excuse me, sir, that's my car. And I went, oh, I'm so sorry. I have the same car, forgetting that I'd driven my red Suburban.
11: Right.
10: So he sees me walk over thinking, okay, this guy's trying to break into somebody's car. Yeah. These are the kind of problems that I deal with.
9: Dear Bob and Tom, this is from Bill in Des Moines. I'm sorry to report I'm picking up Tom's behaviors. I went to lunch the other day. A very nice waitress said her name was Asia, spelled just like the country. In my best Tom pretentious voice, I replied, it's really a continent, not a country. Then I doubled down by saying that the great band Steely Dan had a song named Asia, spelled differently, however. She looked at me, smiled, and asked if I wanted to order.

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21: 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I don't shave my legs. I stand.

0: 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It was the dome coming last night.
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12: 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We're in the O'Reilly Auto Parts Studios. 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
13: Hi.
12: She's at the Incogni News Desk. There's Pat Godwin.
14: Hello.
12: Hello, indeed. There's Jeff Hoske.
14: Hey, man.
12: Hey, man. There's Ace Cosby.
15: Hello.
12: I'm Chicken. Hello, Tom.
16: Hello, Chick McGee. We've posted some photographs of Chick holding this beautiful helmet that was gifted to him by Justin, was it?
13: Justin, yeah.
12: Officially, Justin Stange, S-T-A-N-G-E. Thank you, Justin, so much.
16: It is beautiful.
12: I really do appreciate it.
16: Check out those photographs.
12: Yes.
16: Now, we were in the middle of a Chick McGee Sports broadcast.
12: I'm just continuing to get misty over Justin and sending me this helmet. We're back on the air?
16: It is really nice.
12: Wait a minute. Hang on a second.
17: Stupid world record.
12: The world's oldest and second oldest men exchanged well wishes on their shared birthday yesterday, October 5th. Brazilian man, you want to give it a shot?
16: He's the world's oldest man. Is he the oldest one or the second oldest?
12: He's the oldest. Oahu Marinho Neto.
16: That's as good as I could do, certainly.
12: And Australia's Ken Weeks. Oahu, J-O-A-O, he turned 114, and Australia's Ken Weeks turned 113. They marked the occasion by sending homemade birthday signs to each other.
16: Bet it was a big font.
12: Yeah. Boy, what would your vision be when you get to be 100, huh?
16: My God. Do we have a picture of these two?
13: Oh, goodness.
12: Oh,
16: okay, the guy on the left.

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3: I'm Craig Flint from your Weather Authority. Today, not as windy. Lots of sunshine and blue sky. Remaining cool, 57 to 62. Tonight, mainly clear. The coolest countryside away from lake shores will again be colder with some patchy frost, 37 to 42. Wednesday, partly cloudy, breezy, and warmer, 67 to 72. From your Weather Authority, I'm meteorologist Craig Flint.
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19: Have someone come in and cut Jeff and Pat's hair. This is the only time that they have time to get haircuts. Well, is apparently while we're on the air.
20: We had Jeff's haircut one time.
21: Yeah,
1: in the studio. Yeah, in the studio, right?
20: Yeah,
1: yeah,
21: yeah.
20: Talk to Eddie. Maybe we can get Christine in here.
19: Okay.
20: She does a great job.
19: She does.
20: Did she cut your hair last time, Jeff?
21: Yeah.
20: Yeah, she,
19: and was that your last haircut?
21: Yeah.
19: Oh, wow.
20: Really?
21: Yeah.
20: And now, we should point out, Jeff Oskey affects the mountain man look, and I've gotten really used to it. I kind of like it. And now you're telling me you're in a wedding or something?
21: I my cousin's getting married this weekend. We're doing big family photos. Mm-hmm. I'm trying to look presentable.
19: It might be a Christmas card, and that's why.
21: Yeah,
19: this is
21: exactly
19: when people usually start taking their Christmas card pictures.
1: Do you have a pair of trimmers you like?
21: No, I don't do any.
19: Clearly.
21: No.
1: Just scissors?
21: No, I don't even do that.
20: You've got
21: comb it out.
20: Like a semi-early period ZZ Top beard. It's like 4 inches long at
1: least.
20: So
1: what are you going to use to trim it if you take it off today? Are you going to have it done?
21: I'm going to a barber.
1: Oh, okay.
21: I'm going to have it done for
1: Got it. Got it.
20: Okay. Because we could do it on the air if you want. You'd like that?
21: No.
20: Well, then what day do you want to do it?
21: Friday.
19: Tom always has these references to old rock stars that I don't really know, and sometimes I have to Google them. But for me, I always think Duck Dynasty. Like, that's what people associate your look with now.
21: Well, I get Mick Foley for the wrestling fans. I get that a lot.
19: Huh. Yeah.
20: Were you here the day he was in here?
21: No.
20: So cool.
19: Such a nice person.
21: Oh, dude, I'd love to be here.
20: Great guy.
1: That was for the Santa Claus documentary, right? Wasn't he talking about that?
19: Yeah.
1: I think.
20: He was a terrific guy.
1: Yeah.
20: Really, really witty and charming and nice. Now, Pat.
22: Yes, sir.
20: It's my understanding that you are going to be doing a song for us, but it's based on an interesting news story from yesterday. Is that correct?
19: I think I lost it. oh, you have it.
20: This is. Do we have the visual of the ride that looks like a giant phallus? This is some bar in Vegas.
1: Yeah. It's not the mechanical bull.
19: No, it is.
20: It's exactly the same, but instead of the bull, it's a giant male member. It's a triumph of poor taste.
19: A veiny bastard.
20: And they show some horror on there.
19: Oh no, we don't know anything about her.
20: No.
19: There is no sex shaming. No.
20: Yes, there is.
19: No.
22: Not in this room.
20: Okay.
19: This woman, I hope it's not this woman. A woman is suing a Las Vegas bar claiming she was injured after getting thrown from the so-called mechanical penis ride last year.
20: Wouldn't you want to be in the courtroom for this one? You know, the judge is looking over the stuff and goes, really?
19: According to the suit, the woman and her friends visited the club known as The Nerd back in 2025, and near closing time, they asked an employee to ride the mechanical penis attraction. So, yeah.
20: No, there's your setup.
19: Yes.
20: Now, Pat, you apparently have a tribute to the mechanical male member.
22: This is a Graham Nash tribute. Maybe it's an obscure song, maybe it's not. I don't know. I'm taking a chance.
20: Is this one of the ones from Crosby, Stills, and Nash, or one of Graham's solo pieces?
22: Yeah. No. Crosby, Stills, and Nash, actually.
20: Oh my God. And by the way, just parenthetical to this, Graham Nash, one of the nicest guys. We were talking about Mick Foley.
19: Yeah.
20: Graham Nash, great guy.
19: Oh.
20: Super nice. If you ever get a chance, go see him live. He's great.
1: Now, while you can.
20: Are we plugged in, Pat?
22: I am. We're having issues, and we changed a bunch of things. Is that what's going on, probably? All right. All right. Can you still hear it, or should we?
19: Yeah, no, we can hear it. You're
22: give
19: good.
22: It a shot?
19: Yeah.
1: You're fine.
22: All right, here we go.

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6: Tico Taco, there's Pat Godwin.
8: Hey, Chick.
6: Hey, there's Jeff Oskey.
9: Yes, sir.
6: There's Ace Cosby.
9: Yeah.
6: I'm Chick. Hello, Tom.
10: Hello, Chick McGee. Just reviewing some of the interesting stuff we've learned today.
6: Oh.
10: We learned about the tube man.
6: Why don't we do this anymore? We used to do this. I enjoy
10: it. Well, it's kind of fun. Early on in the show, we were talking about...
7: Josh hated it, so we quit doing it.
10: We were talking about the guy you see at the used car lot, the crazy arm
7: tube
10: waving.
7: Man. Tube
6: wacky
7: man.
6: Wacky tube guy. Yeah.
10: And I asked if they make a Halloween version. I found 3 already.
7: Yeah.
10: I just find those things so funny.
6: You're
7: going to get one.
6: You're going to get about a dozen of them, aren't you, Tom?
10: And they were developed, again, for the Olympics. I didn't know. There's a fun history. The tube man developed for the Olympics in like 86 or something, or 96.
6: Do you remember in 96, the Olympics, Bob and I were supposed to go to Atlanta for the Olympics? And there was a problem on this. We were supposed to leave on Saturday, and I think Friday night there was an incident.
10: Yeah.
6: With the bombing.
10: Oh, that's right. Yeah, yeah.
6: Yeah.
10: And it was the 96 games. They developed what became Tube Man. And the guy that had the idea got squeezed out of all the cash.
7: Oh.
6: Like a toothpaste tube.
10: The guy that did the engineering, I guess he and another guy ended up apparently taking it over. But in some fashion first appeared.

0: in the 96 Olympics, but now they're all over the place. And I get a big kick out of them, and I have not seen the ones that are.
1: I think this empty spot is the perfect spot.
2: Yeah.
1: Right in the middle.
2: We could get a 4-foot one.
1: Yeah.
2: Yeah, a little mini.
1: Whenever Tom makes us laugh, we hit the.
2: Yeah.
3: Smiles. Do they make, along with that, could we have like a confetti cannon loaded with confetti and like shoot it in the air when you.
0: Oh, that'd be fun.
3: Big laugh.
0: You ever had to clean up confetti?
2: Oh.
3: Well, I mean, it's for the YouTube, so, you know. It'd be worth it, right?
0: No.
3: Okay.
0: I got a bunch of those things you pull the string and they shoot out confetti.
2: Yeah.
0: I got those for a New Year's Eve on a family vacation in a condo we'd rented.
2: Oh. That's going to cost you extra.
0: My sister and I tried for hours to get the confetti out of the deep carpet.
2: I hope there wasn't glitter in it, too.
0: It was awful.
2: Yeah.
0: That's an outside event. But we have kind of fun stuff that we've learned this morning. I thought you guys would appreciate a little bit of knowledge. And I forgot the actual name of that thing. It's like the wavy arm.
3: Is there a definitive
2: something tube?
3: There has to be a definitive. No, this
1: wacky
3: is what it's called.
1: Waving tube guy.
3: See, that can't be it.
2: I think it is.
1: I'm sure it is.
0: I think it's it's something like tube man.
3: I don't know what I need. Some sort of document notarized. This is the name of this thing. Wacky tube guy.
0: Yeah, a wavy arm tube guy or something. But
2: do you guys remember when there would be giant spotlights like at the mall in the mall parking lot or at a car dealership? It was like, it's Friday night. You're going to Chi Chi's with your family and you see the lights everywhere.
1: Yeah, you want to follow it.
2: I loved it.
0: Is that still happening?
2: No, I don't.
3: I think spotlights.
2: Malls are out. Yeah.
3: Spotlights are at a lull right now.
0: Oh, because that's how the bat signal worked.
2: That's true.
0: I was wondering, what if it wasn't cloudy in Gotham?
2: Well,
4: you're in trouble.
0: Yeah.
3: You know, the Green Lantern, a lot of chatter about lanterns on HBO. It's the DC Green Lantern series with the fabulous Kyle Chandler. Night Lights, he gets an amazing pass. Yeah,
0: I like that guy.
3: He just wrapped, the series just wrapped up Sunday, and there's a Green Lantern signal in the series. That is just
0: same
3: like
0: deal.
3: The bat signal, only it's the Green Lantern ring that you projected onto a cloud.
2: It's not a literal Green Lantern like a Coleman lantern.
3: No, they have those. That's where you charge your ring.
2: Oh, okay.
0: But, and I could never remember.
3: Don't laugh at this. This is Green Lantern stuff.
0: What were Green Lantern's powers? I could never quite remember.
3: The ring was the key. You had to wear the ring.
0: Could he fly?
3: He could fly, absolutely.
0: Handy.
3: He'd fly. Kyle Chandler flies in the series.
2: I don't see that guy as a superhero. He's a football coach to me.
3: Well, they try, of course.
2: Yeah.
3: And that Friday Night Lights.
2: Yeah.
3: So good. He's a common sense superhero. He tries to give advice and he has it.
2: Is Connie Britton in this one?
3: A trainee. She is not.
2: She should be.
3: Yes.
2: Is he going to get married? Does he have a love interest?
3: He does, and I forget her name, and she's wonderful. She's a Scottish, but she has an English accent.
0: They broke up, though. He had a green discharge.
3: Carrie.
0: And she was
3: Kelly MacDonald. Thank you.
2: Gotcha.
3: Yeah. She's wonderful.
2: Okay.
3: Did he make some
2: yes.
3: Green Lantern? Green Lantern, one of my favorite all-time superheroes.
0: I never could figure out what he did.
3: What do you mean? He was a superhero. He had super strength. He could fly, just like Superman, only it was a ring.
0: I remember in the comics, he'd kind of have his ass sticking up, sort of floating.
2: So he had superhuman strength.
4: Is there a cape involved?
3: He could have no cape.
4: No cape.
3: No cape.
2: Okay, so he flies to where he's saving someone.
3: What does he
2: do to save the people? What is that superpower?
3: He puts a dome over things to protect them from explosions and things like that.
2: This doesn't sound like a real superhero.
1: He flies without a cape?
3: Oh, absolutely.
1: Does he fly vertical or horizontal?
3: However, he could fly. He could fly with the knees tucked up if he'd like.
0: That'd be funny if he flew vertical. That'd look weird.
2: What's his straight job?
3: He doesn't have a straight job. He walks the earth.
0: Does he have a lair? Does he just live in a condo?
3: I don't know.
2: It sounds like a very boring superhero.
3: Seemed like a modest two bedroom there in Rushville, Nebraska, I think. You got to give it a. I give it a B. The lanterns, maybe.
2: Does he have a sidekick?
3: Could have been a lot better. His trainee, the junior Green Lantern, is coming up. Yeah. I don't want to give away too much.
4: White flashlight, they call him.
3: That's not what they call him. I can't believe you people are making fun of Green Lantern.
2: Maglite.
5: I like it.
3: Man, oh man. I tell you what.
5: That's my partner, Maglite.
0: Look, I just Googled this. It doesn't look like he's got very interesting superpowers.
3: What are you talking about? He's got everything. Well, he can make anything.
4: Without a cape.
3: He can manifest things. Yeah, he manifests a bird.
0: He says he creates.
2: Manifesting?
1: He's a manifester?
3: He can manifest.
0: He creates solid green objects from thought, like giant green fists.
3: That's exactly right.
0: And
2: that's
0: green shields.
2: Millennial BS.
3: He
2: right
3: can
2: there.
3: He can hit you with manifest a giant. He can,
0: so is St. Patrick's Day like a big deal for him?
3: I can't help but feel I'm being mocked because I like Green Lantern.
0: Is his secret identity like Milo O'Shea?
3: No, it's Hal Jordan. That's his
2: Hal?
3: Name.
2: Hal
3: Jordan. It's always been Hal Jordan. Yeah, I remember that as a kid. Hal Jordan. Hal Jordan was a Green Lantern. Hal. That's right, Hal, H-A-L.
0: He can
3: a nice American name.
0: He can identify substances.
3: What's worse, Hal or Clark?
2: He can identify substances?
4: Yeah, that's a rock right there.
3: He's very good at
2: that. Are you sure this isn't CSI? Theology. Yeah.
0: I can see why this thing is going to bomb. It's so stupid.
3: I bring things in here.
2: We better be careful talking about superheroes.
0: Is his nemesis like red fire extinguisher?
3: That's
0: fire
3: right.
0: extinguisher takes on Lantern.
3: Fine, go ahead. No problem. Go ahead.
0: And why do these guys are all so ripped? When do they get time to work out? They're busy saving the world. They get it. All right, put down the weights. I got to go. There's the green signal.
2: You got to call.
3: Some of us will be back tomorrow.
0: Okay.
2: I told you.
0: I got the over. These are the O'Reilly Auto Parts Studios. 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
6: I'm Craig Flint from your Weather Authority. Today, not as windy. Lots of sunshine and blue sky. Remaining cool. 57 to 62. Tonight, mainly clear. The coolest countryside away from lake shores will again be colder with some patchy frost. 37 to 42. Wednesday, partly cloudy, breezy, and warmer, 67 to 72. From your Weather Authority, I'm meteorologist Craig Flint.
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Pink Floyd, it's time. Z1023 and Pink Floyd are Rocktober Artist of the Day. A lot of Pink Floyd tracks planned for you today. Speaking of Pink Floyd, Brett Floyd, the Pink Floyd tribute band, they are doing the Animals 50 World Tour, coming to the Warner Theater March 23rd. You want in on some tickets? Win them before you can buy them. Then text Floyd to 814-868-1023. That's Floyd to 814-868-1023 for a shot and a pair of tickets.

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2: I want to tell you a story about the house went blue. 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

0: Foreigners, Jukebox Hero. It's Z102.3 with Bob and Tom in the morning. Classic rock all day. Pink Floyd is our Rocktober artist of the day. And a double shot. Pink Floyd coming up here in just a few. And I'm pulling out a ZZ Top tune that haven't heard in a while. We're going to Mississippi. Stick around.
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13: I'm Craig Flint from your Weather Authority. Today, not as windy. Lots of sunshine and blue sky. Remaining cool. 57 to 62. Tonight, mainly clear. The coolest countryside away from lake shores will again be colder with some patchy frost. 37 to 42. Wednesday, partly cloudy, breezy, and warmer. 67 to 72. From your Weather Authority, I'm meteorologist Craig Flint.
14: 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Pink Floyd is our Rocktober Artist of the Day. And speaking of October around here, you know, it's that Halloween thing, you know? And you know what's going to be happening? Zubu. 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

0: Anthony making the Amazon deliveries today and listening to Z1023 in the truck. Thanks for having us on. Chef doing it up. Hello, Harold on the east side. And Rich over in Mill Creek. I've got your rat coming up in a bit.
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0: Wish You Were Here, Pink Floyd, your Rocktober Artist of the Day. On Z1023, Aerosmith back there, living on the edge for Becky out in Girard. Saw a little video on social media with Steven Tyler. Apparently putting up some kind of marquee, Aerosmith and Friends, something at the end of this month. So something's coming. We'll find out together. Keep it here, Z1023.
1: 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Look at the girl.

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1: I'm Craig Flint from your Weather Authority. Today, not as windy. Lots of sunshine and blue sky. Remaining cool. 57 to 62. Tonight, mainly clear. The coolest countryside away from lake shores will again be colder with some patchy frost. 37 to 42. Wednesday, partly cloudy, breezy, and warmer. 67 to 72. From your Weather Authority, I'm meteorologist Craig Flint.
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Z1023 with Bob and Tom in the morning. Classic rock all day and tonight after 7, a really cool rock and roll show with this guy named Steve Gorman. Rocks. 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

0: Our Erie Otters on the road. They play London Friday, back home on the ice here at the arena on Saturday, where Ottawa comes in, and then Sunday Barrie comes in, and then they're back at the arena on the 16th. Some great hockey playing by those young players.
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1: Pink Floyd, your Rocktober Artist of the Day. 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
6: I'm Craig Flint from your Weather Authority. Today, not as windy. Lots of sunshine and blue sky. Remaining cool, 57 to 62. Tonight, mainly clear. The coolest countryside away from lake shores will again be colder, with some patchy frost, 37 to 42. Wednesday, partly cloudy, breezy, and warmer, 67 to 72. From your Weather Authority, I'm meteorologist Craig Flint.
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1: I'm Craig Flint from your Weather Authority. Today, not as windy. Lots of sunshine and blue sky. Remaining cool. 57 to 62. Tonight, mainly clear. The coolest countryside away from lake shores will again be colder with some patchy frost. 37 to 42. Wednesday, partly cloudy, breezy, and warmer. 67 to 72. From your Weather Authority, I'm meteorologist Craig Flint.
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AC/DC for those about to rock. I guess that would be you and myself here on Z1023 Erie's Classic Rock on a Tuesday afternoon. I'm going to tell you again. Still got this cold. Every day is something different. Yesterday was probably the worst day. Today, not so much of the headache. Definitely the blowing nose still. I have coughed my brains out today. So if I start to get choked up like that, that means it's one's coming on. I also sneezed 10 times in a row earlier. They're kind of fun. It's like, oh man, that felt good. After 10 of them, no, not fun.

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In fact, that's our actual job. 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

0: Little Tom Petty for your Tuesday afternoon. Z, I'm Jacka, hanging out with you. Still to go. Oh, we got a twofer from your Rocktober Artist of the Day, of course. And then we're going to hit someone up for a foodie call. No, it's not a booty call anymore. That's not important. Food is important.
1: 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Coming up Thursday morning in the Bob and Tom Show, comedian Al Jackson and that guy over there with a song, Pat Godwin. 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

Pink Floyd's Us and Them here on 97 Rock. Look up Zabriskie Point. I did a deep dive on Us and Them. It was rejected by the movie, and then they're like, eh, you know what, we're going to hang on to it. And well, they made Us and Them a couple years later. It's nobody has seen that movie, and it was universally panned and said it was garbage. I'm Jackie with you on this Tuesday afternoon. You've heard of a booty call. You're looking for a little something-something. It's a booty call. Hey, what are you doing? Hey, are you up? Blah, blah, blah. Newest thing is a foodie call. All right. That's when someone agrees to a date only to get a free meal. And sometimes it is mutual, which, how does that work? You both agree because you think you're getting a free. Who's paying? Somebody has to pay in the end. 30% of daters admitted to accepting a romantic dinner invitation just to have the free meal. Been on them. I didn't get the free meal. And that's why I didn't work out. I'm like, I literally said that. I feel you're, because you're a college student. Or getting out of college. I don't even know. I feel you're just here for the food. You always want to go get food. Always. Like, always. And you don't eat that much.

0: Two tickets to paradise. That is Eddie Money on Z1023. We want to give you two tickets. Well, one might be paradise, honestly. Your Rocktober artist of the day today is Pink Floyd. Now, Brit Floyd is coming through with their Animals 50 World Tour, March 23rd. Experience the album with their light show, their laser show, their lights, all the visuals they put. It's really remarkable. You want tickets before they go on sale? You text Floyd, F-L-O-Y-D, to 814-868-1023. That's how you can win tickets from Z1023.
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11: I'm Craig Flint from your Weather Authority. Today, not as windy. Lots of sunshine and blue sky. Remaining cool. 57 to 62. Tonight, mainly clear. The coolest countryside away from lake shores will again be colder with some patchy frost. 37 to 42. Wednesday, partly cloudy, breezy, and warmer. 67 to 72. From your Weather Authority, I'm meteorologist Craig Flint.
12: Oh, yeah. We're going to kick back with your foreplay at 4 coming up. Light them if you got them. Is that the phrase? 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Specifically, have a cigar with your foreplay at 4 coming up.

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1: Four in a row from one iconic artist here on Z1023. And it's been a day like today where the Pink Floyd is your Rocktober artist of the day. Where I'm like, I wonder if my older son, who's super into guitar, he's been raiding all my CDs. Hey, I like this. I like just stacks of them in his room now. He hasn't grabbed Floyd yet. I want to be like, put in your earbuds or whatever they're called and just veg out.

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0: One of my favorites from that band right there, your Rocktober Artist of the Day today, Pink Floyd and Run Like Hell, wrapping up your foreplay at 4. We'll do it again tomorrow with tomorrow's Rocktober Artist of the Day, 4 in a row from them. We're going to head to the wild side, then take some shower and, well, take some shower, take some shelter. And then we're going to hit up the latest social media trend. That's right, we're going to go on divorce talk. Nope, that's wrong too. Divorce talk.
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Give Me Shelter, the Rolling Stones, right here on Z. Newest social media trend. It's not a new, thankfully, it's not a new app. You know, it was TikTok and Instagram and Facebook and divorce talk. God, I said it again, damn it. Divorce talk, like TikTok, divorce talk. People going on there talking about, you know, ending their whatever partnerships, marriages. That's the new trend. Is that a trend? Two reasons. One, you're up for someone, or when you're with someone for that long, every aspect of your life feels interwoven. Okay. You're also grieving because it's over with. So I don't know. It's just a thing right now where a lot of people are doing it. So like the one, I don't care. I know people go through bad stuff. And, you know, in all the comments, it's like, oh, I did this. One-upsmanship and don't care. What was the one I was seeing over the past weekend? I'm going to say it's another social media trend. It was everybody posting, hey, I've got this many followers. This is a test reel. If you can, no, I'm not sharing it. No, I'm not even going to look at it because now I'm annoyed because you're trying to jump onto a trend. You see?

0: Tom Petty and the Heartbreakers, Z1023, don't come around here unless you got $1,000 in your pocket, which one of us from Z could be, you know, meeting you with $1,000 in our pocket with our $1,000 fall fund. 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What's the biggest denomination? I honestly don't know. Say it's $100. Say it's $100. So we brought $1,000 bills. You got four pockets. That should work. But if you want to win it and five people are going to take home $1,000 to spend on whatever they want, head to Z1023online.com.
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0: Tis the season. We are in October. 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Holy crap. 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
18: And what's the deal when you're putting your kids to bed at night and you say to them, good night, sleep tight, don't let the bed bugs bite. Such a reassuring thought for a child drifting off to dreamland. Good night. You have insects in your room. I hope spiders don't crawl into your ears. Good night, buddy! All righty, now it's nighty-night time. Hey, I hope a monster doesn't jump out of your closet and drag you off to hell. Good night, pal! What was that? Oh. I thought I saw something under your bed. All right, 90-90 now. All righty, 90-90, Mr. Tidy Whitey, Sidey Bitey. Hey, why are you crying? Come on. I'm going to turn off the nightlight, sissy. Time to grow up. Well, that's his name. That could have been a mistake right there. I don't know what I'm doing as a father. Last year for Halloween, for my daughter's costume, we dyed her fingers yellow, and she went as a chain smoker. So cute. She was wheezing, her clothes stunk. Came home with a bag full of breath mints.
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Ooh, you got one slip there from Pink Floyd, your Rocktober Artist of the Day today. I am Jack, and your 5 o'clock free ride, also your traditional dinner supper hour here. What could you have today? It is zero inbox day. No, that's not happening. I haven't even logged into my one email. There's got to be 10,000 in the inbox. More and everything else. What am I going to do with that? Like, I'd like it to be clear. Ain't happening, though. Ain't got time for that. It's National Transfer Money to Your Daughter Day. I don't have daughters, so I'm out of this one. Although I have done that. It's National Plus Size Appreciation Day. Absolutely. Absolutely. Everybody's different. Who cares? It is National Coaches Day. Badger Day. We don't need no stinking badgers. It is Mad Hatter Day. You know why they went mad? Because there was mercury in them, their hats. That's honestly true. And if you are looking for something for your traditional dinner supper hour, well, you could have fruit at work. You're probably out of work, but you could have fruit at work. You could have orange wine. It's National Orange Wine Day. I don't know if that's made from oranges or it's just the color. It doesn't matter. Does it matter? All wine tastes the same to me. And it's National Noodle Day. Noodle Day. That could be anything. Italian, Japanese, Chinese, I don't know, American. You're having Cincinnati chili. I don't know, any noodle dish. You're having chicken noodle soup. Today is National Noodle Day. Anything with a noodle. Hell, you can make pizza noodles. I don't care. Have some noodles.

Well, that didn't take long. Jacking with you here on Z, your 5 o'clock free ride. I mentioned today is National Noodle Day. If you're looking for something for dinner today, a text to 814-868-1023 from Carrie. I said, hell, you can do anything. You can make anything. Noodles like baked potato and rice are probably the most malleable. You can pretty much do anything with all of them. I have never done the tuna fish and baked beans like they do in England for baked potatoes. I don't know if I can go that far, but they're all blank canvases. You can do whatever the hell you want. You can put anything on a noodle. Carrie and I said flippantly, hell, you can make pizza noodles. Carrie texted in, I've been making pasta or pizza pasta for years. See? You can do anything. Anything. Whatever your mind. Peanut butter and jelly noodles. Give it a shot.

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Police in Every Breath You Take, Z1023. Helping to get you to go see Britt Floyd in March, March 23rd. 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They are, of course, Pink Floyd is our Rocktober Artist of the Day today. But Britt Floyd, just look up some reviews. It is unreal. 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

Stones and Beast of Burden here on Z102.3 Erie's Classic Rock. I am Jacka, hanging out with you in this month of Rocktober. Now, neither of these bands are our Rocktober artists of the day. We'll get to some Floyd in a little bit here for you. Don't stop. Be optimistic.

0: little bit of Tush, the Tush Hog. That is ZZ Top, Erie's Classic Rock, Z1023. That's the tune that they took it from. Forgetting the trio that did it. It was called Tush Hog, though. And Billy Gibbons liked the name. Kind of neat, right? You're looking for a little bit of tush? Maybe you're on one of the dating sites. After we take a nap with Metallica, we're going to go on one of those dating sites in one of the most desolate spots on the planet and make a match as we learn a little something about something.
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Metallica's Enter Sandman, Z1023. I am Jacka. You know me. Every weekday, workday in the 6 p.m. hour, I like to learn a little something, something about something, get some knowledge nuggets up inside of my brain. We're going to go on to some dating apps here, okay? Dating apps. You swipe right. You want to make the connection, whatever you want to call it. But you're in one of the most desolate places on the planet. You're in Antarctica. Okay. There's been one Tinder match in Antarctica. Amazing. I can't believe it. Why would you even think to use it? How does your phone even work in those frigid conditions? Desolate. Snow. Frozen. Below zero. Wind. An American scientist in Antarctica used Tinder in 2013. Man, they must have really been bored. That's crazy. They found a female scientist, 45-minute helicopter ride away. And for me, obviously, my brain goes to the thing where they're shooting at the dog. I don't think that's how that worked. So this male or female scientist uses Tinder 2013, finds a female scientist 45 minutes away. Helicopter ride. They both swiped right. That's incredible. How many people are there? Eight? Hey. They both swiped right. They met up. 45 minute helicopter ride away. Hey, do you want to come over and watch a movie? I don't know what they said. What do you want to do? I have no idea. And then the knock at the door. I wonder if this is my date. You wonder? There's nobody there. It's desolate. It's the Arctic. Or the Antarctica. It's the Antarctic. So they swipe. They do whatever they did. She left Antarctica the day after they met. You got a special kind of non-charisma, non-riz, if you can chase a possible partner off a continent.

Triumph and Magic Power, Z1023, Erie's Classic Rock. I am Jack. I get all kinds of, you know, it's for whatever. It's not just for requesting songs or complaining about stuff, which a lot of people do. You can always go to 814-868-1023. That is what you're texting, calling. You're also using that as voice message, which is kind of cool, but you can, I don't care. I'll answer anything. Got a guy, Roy, he had texted in. He said, is Jim Jacka your real name? What nationality? I was like, yeah, like this is me. This is how I talk. And, you know, I had somebody, Andy, he had also, he's like, hey, whatever. I go, I don't have the energy to be some kind of character or persona. This is me, actually. If we have a conversation when we meet out live at an event or something, this is the guy you're going to get. So I thought it was, all right, so Roy says, is Jim Jacka your real name? What nationality? I said, yeah, it is, actually. There's 13 of us in the States, 13 James Jackas. Which one am I? I can't tell you. No, we're all over the place. But I said, the origin of the name, he said, what nationality? It's Norwegian, by way of England. Then they got banished to Australia, and then they came here to the States for copper mine.

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1: Again, clear skies and chilly tonight, but not as cold as last night. Lows downtown about 47, dropping to 38 south of the city. Mostly sunny, breezy, much warmer tomorrow. A high of 72 on your Wednesday. Clear to partly cloudy, breezy, maybe a few late night sprinkles, but definitely milder tomorrow night as well. Lows 53 in Erie, 49 inland. And for Thursday, after a chance of some early sprinkles, mostly sunny, brisk weather, high temperatures 69, probably in the morning, falling in the afternoon. Make it a great Tuesday night from your weather authority. I'm meteorologist Tom Atkins.
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0: Fleetwood Mac, Go Your Own Way on Steve Gorman Rocks from the Rumors album, 1977. It is Tuesday, October the 6th, and tonight we will celebrate Eddie Van Halen throughout the entire show. We lost him 6 years ago today, and that just does not seem possible. I don't mean that it's been 6 years. I mean that Eddie Van Halen isn't here. If anyone ever, well, I don't know, seemed like they were going to be here forever, it was Edward Van Halen. I still remember very clearly seeing a tweet from his son Wolfgang announcing that his dad had gone. And I stared at it and I clicked on the profile. I thought, this must be fake. This has got to be a burner account. This is a bad joke. I just couldn't make sense of it. Eddie Van Halen gone. Now, I knew that he had been battling cancer. I think everybody knew that, but I don't believe anybody outside family and friends understood that he had taken such a dark turn. It just shook me to my core. And I realized, you know, I've never walked around telling people, I love Van Halen so much. I'm a Van Halen fan. That's my band. I was never that guy. But Van Halen has been a part of my life since the first time I ever heard You Really Got Me in 1978. We're going to pay tribute to the great Edward Van Halen every hour of the night tonight. It's the absolute least we could do for one of the, if not the, all-time greatest. Z1023.
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AC/DC with Back in Black on Steve Gorman Rocks. We're talking about Eddie Van Halen throughout the night tonight. He's one of the greatest guitar players on anybody's very short list. Oftentimes, I don't see Angus Young from AC/DC on people's short lists. AC/DC is such a band, such a concept, such a vibe. We just think of the songs, the whole thing. We don't single out Angus, or for that matter, his brother Malcolm, nearly as often as we should. Those guitar solos, nothing about them is simple or easy or rudimentary, especially when you consider that the man playing them is more often than not flying around.